0: Escuchan El Unicornio en la Noche, la música de siempre, los sonidos que nunca se detienen.
1: When your legs don't work like they used to before, and I can't sweep you off of your feet,

0: before you go, there's something I want you to have.
1: Oh, it's beautiful. But wait a minute, isn't this...
0: Yeah, yes it is.
1: But I thought the old lady dropped it into the ocean in the air.
0: Well, baby, I went down and got it for you.
1: Aw, oh, you shouldn't have.

0: is also recognizing the Israel recognition of the Golan Heights, and also is recognizing Jerusalem as the capital of Israel. And now we have an embassy in Jerusalem, only as 9 countries. The Golan Heights is a question of 5 countries in the world. Do you think with this new direction, international political direction of our country, we are starting to go very far from the international justice court, international penal court?
1: You know, you're quite right. Your conclusion that your country seems to be going very far from the norms and standards that all the states agreed to respect the human rights of people, to respect the right of people to determine their own liberation. Palestine has been like a 90-year struggle. We should be all joining them and making sure that they get their freedom. I'm very sad to hear of these changes in the policies of the government. I think that they would attract condemnation in other parts of the world because of Latin America's experience, the long struggles people took there for their freedom from all kinds of interference. I do hope that attitudes will change in Colombia on the part of the authorities. I hope that they support the international treaties, mechanisms that all the states adopted in order to support the Palestinian struggle for their liberation. Thank you.
2: I want to ask you about the several international and judicial bodies that are currently facing criticism, vetoes, and sanctions from major powers. How can the legitimacy of these organizations be maintained?
1: I don't know which organizations you are referring to. There are very many organizations actively concerned towards helping the ending violations against people in their own country, but also supporting the Palestinian cause. There are many tools that has been done internationally. We always look at international justice and ending of impunity for very serious crimes, such as genocide, crimes against humanity, war crimes, and aggression. A lot of NGOs took a great deal of trouble to push for justice and accountability. I do believe in using the law to all of us supporting the principle of the rule of law in ending these serious violations. I wish these NGOs well in their struggle, and I hope to catch up on what their demands are, what are they asking for, and so on. Thank you.
3: About that, what do you think about the U.S. position on the International Court of Justice?
1: Yes, I think you mean the International Criminal Court. Is that what you mean?
3: Yeah.
1: Yes.
3: Of course.
1: Yeah. So the International Criminal Court, as you know, has about 125 member states. It's not a universal court. Unfortunately, 3 of the powers, the veto-holding powers in the Security Council, 3 of them are not members. They have not signed up to the Rome Statute. And that has been condemned because then they can use the veto to protect themselves from investigation in the event of serious crimes having been committed in their territory. We all want an international criminal court that is universal. At the moment, it is not universal because all the states haven't signed up to it. It's very important that we have this court. It's a civil society that demanded for it. When people have no remedies in their own countries, when they're being oppressed by their own governments or by armed groups in their countries and don't know where to turn to,